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1: 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Copy.

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0: Verbal only. 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You can add him to the trespass log indefinitely here. He is advised if he shows back up, he'll be going to jail.
1: Timber, I'm sure you're already aware I was taking a call at the same time that you went out, but original 1017 was at 409 East Pleasant Street. I don't know if she still wants to talk to you, but I have a phone number if you'd like.
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1: 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I'm at the PD.

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0: 163 eastbound, also on marker 45. The 28 will be Tom Adam 713. Again, Tom Adam 713.

0: Correctional at 28. It'll be Ida, Adam 713. Again, Ida, Adam 713. Should come back to a white Ford Super Duty.
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Come back to Philip.

0: Philip Baum of Ottumwa. Your birth 1983 is 1074 Valley Class C Charles. No nourishments, no restrictions, no prayers.
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1: Yes.
0: I'll be 10 here from here now. I'm gonna be around to 505 South Business, Highway 5. Found an address on some of the trash here, so I'll be around there.
1: So.

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1: Hey, go ahead.
0: 1,000 block east from here, John Paul Charles, 037 JBC, 037 Gray Ford.
2: Johnny 275, we'll be out 505.
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4: Flight 63 eastbound, I'll be my mile marker 45. The 28 will be Ocean Paul 733. Again, Ocean Paul 733. Just come back to a Black Ford F-150.

0: 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I found my number.
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0: Noah Erickson of Lisbon. Year were 2001. Is 1074 valid Class C, Charles. No endorsements, no restrictions, no prayers.
1: Sure.

0: Darren. Tigris of Oskaloosa, your birth 1971 is 1074, valid Class C Charles. No endorsements, restrictions, F rank. Nothing in the last 12.
1: Thank you.
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0: 3502 South 3rd Street for 1016 Fifth Call. 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

0: 112, it sounded like I just heard a truck take off at a high rate of speed from that area.
1: Line east on south from 3rd in a black, possible Tahoe.
0: Didn't work. County, I'll be out with that vehicle here at Washington and 4th.
1: South Street in a black Tahoe, possibly.
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1: 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Date of birth 1991, showing an address of 802 South 3rd Street.

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0: Patricia Snook of Pella, your birth 1988 is 1074, valid, Class C, Charles, no endorsement, no restrictions. Several warnings and tracks, like improper brake lights, and failure to provide proof of financial liability.
1: That's okay.

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1: See my 911 and I'll get it from here in just a second.

0: returning citation.
1: County cars have a report of a 1050 PD only. Carver steer, Highway 5 and 25th place. Highway 5 and 25th place, it's going to be no injuries, no airbag deployment. It's going to be a van in the southbound lanes off the travel portion, and the deer is off the roadway as well.
2: 20 direct, head that way.
1: Thanks. Good evening.

0: 115. I'm just confirming the 27470 Adam Frank 7259.
1: 10-4, he's saying it's either 7259 or 7239. He doesn't have it with him.

0: It's going to be 7239. That comes back 1074 valid Class C to an Adam Alexander of Knoxville, date of birth 1996.
1: 10-4, thanks.
2: Washington, Fifield. David Williams, Zebra 131. Repeating, WQP 131. White Dodge.
0: Somewhere.

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1: I'll run up there to the 25th and check it out.

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0: Jose Reyes with Pella, everything 83 is 1074 Valley Class C Charles. No endorsements, no restrictions. Nothing in the last 12.
1: Hang on. Driving 27.5, I'll be out. 228, when you're ready.
2: Good.
1: Lincoln Henry Frey, 161, LHF 161.
2: And the next.
1: Queen Queen Zebra 846, QQZ 846. I also have a third one, I guess.
2: Good.
1: Queen Lincoln Lincoln 465, QLL 465.
2: First one, 1074 Expression 1026, Silver 2020 Chevy Silverado, Dennis Bjork out of Altoona. Second one, 1074 Expression 327, late 2019 Chrysler Pacifica, Taylor Dennis. York out of Pleasantville. Third one, 1074, expiration 11 of 26, silver 2015 Ram truck to Sean or Sherry Sheets.
0: In tracks, April of 26, warning, citation for operating on registered vehicle, and a warning for failure to provide proof of financial liability.
2: There were two callers. The one I took was a Jamie said at or across the road from 502 South 3rd Street there was a fight happening. Didn't specify if he was the homeowner there or not. The other one was a Ashley Kingery.
1: Oh.

0: County 2775, you can attach the RO Taylor as the driver, and she's requesting numbers for a tow.
1: Taylor 1024 Valley Class C, no lower sensory restrictions at Pleasantville.

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1: 80, go ahead.
0: 163 westbound. I'll be just past mile marker 40. The 28 will be a non-Iowa plate out of Texas. 28 will be William Nora Victor 7099. Again, William Nora Victor 7099 out of Texas.

0: Hotel is confirming he's not 99.
1: For he is 99 out of Kansas. No extradition.
0: Copy, thanks.

Hello from 80, 27 out of Missouri. Robert 12120100 8. Again, that's Robert 12120100 8. Connect to Brian.

0: Brian Cole. He was 1972, is 1074, is valid through Missouri. No records through Iowa.
1: 10 for Megan.

0: Go ahead.
1: We can add Teresa to the trespass log for that mailed address indefinitely. We'll be sending for now. Be investigating further.
0: Confirm, just confirming the address of 413 South 3rd Street, correct?
1: 10-4.
0: Got it. Eighty tonight.

0: Marion County, R5 call 51 from Warren County, Marion County.
1: Warren County, go ahead for Marion County.
0: We've had a property damage accident on 215th Place just north of the South River. They're now asking for EMS. It'll be Pleasantville area.
1: Can you give me the location one more time?
0: Copy. It'll be 215th Place, just north of the South River.

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2: Hey, we'll be out of Illinois, Boy Young 62546. 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

0: Attention Pleasantville Rescue. Pleasantville Rescue, you're needed in Warren County on 215th Place, just north of the South River, for a single vehicle accident requesting EMS. Attention Pleasantville Rescue. Pleasantville Rescue, you're needed on 215th Place in Warren County, just north of the South River. 215th Place, just north of the South River in Warren County for a single vehicle accident. They are requesting EMS. 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
1: County 2, London route.
0: Cover. 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
1: County, when you're not 10-6, will you post times as well for this Carver steer?
0: Different.

0: County 201.
1: 201, go ahead.
0: Are we being paid as mutual aid, or is this our first due?
1: No, I believe this is a Pleasantville jurisdiction, is what Warren County is providing, so you're the first page for this.
0: I bet.
1: I just had to put it in as the closest intersection I could find because they didn't give me a very good location. I'm trying to get some more patient information for you as well.
0: And for, thank you.

0: County Land Commission Susan Rouse.
1: 10-4 Shane Rouse. It does look like there's deputies on scene there.
0: Copy.

0: 38227, my number is in Missouri. Hey, go ahead.
1: Where's the driver? 039 David 290001.
0: 039D 290001 through Missouri.

0: 922, Marion County, 922.
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0: 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No door sense restriction, B boy. Go prayers.
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1: Katie, go ahead.
0: Queen Frank Frank 219 again. Queen Frank Frank 219.
1: Twenty-ton of white 2004 Chevy Impala registered to Jaden Fox of Colfax. Expirations 12 of 26.
0: 10-4, give him a 27 on him.

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0: Tempest, is this in reference to a certain call for service?
1: Yeah, we're not sure. 16 passed it along to us, said it was brought in, the mail thought it was fraudulent, but I'm not sure if it was brought in today or when.
0: Trevor, I'll try and locate something.

0: 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Not sure if that helps.
1: Sure.
2: County 922.
1: Go on.
2: 922 is clear scene. Patient refusal. We'll be back in and out the station.
1: So far.
3: Okay, Trevor.
1: Go ahead.
3: 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Queen Robert Sam, 660, Q for S, 660, Blue Chevy.

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0: go ahead.
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0: Isaiah Williams of Oskaloosa. Your birth 2009 is 1074 valid. Class C, Charles. Source sense restriction, J. John. I think that's been allowed to expire. And Y. Young. Intermediate license. No prayers.
1: No more.

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0: I have a male named Trent on the line, so if he missed a call from you guys, wouldn't give me his last name, though.
1: I was trying to get a hold of Trinity Vargo. If it's not him, that male can disregard.
0: If you could tell me again that when I asked his last name, he got upset with me, so I'll try again. Have you call him back?
1: I don't.
0: Actually, disregard. He just hung up on me.
1: Over.

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0: I'm direct. 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
1: Ten four. I'm not sure if you guys were having the same issue, but my internet went down.
0: Yeah, it does look that way. Disregard, just came back up. Well, it's over 2015 Chevy Silverado registered to Herman Coons out of Bloomfield.

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1: Ten four.
2: Johnny, I was able to get back.
0: Ten four.

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1: 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I called him back and had a conversation with Melby Tenney.
0: Tower.
2: County 114.
0: Your traffic was kind of broken up. Did you just advise to your 41?
2: 10-4, 10-41.
0: Thank you.
3: Looks like sweatpants and maybe a tank top. She was with 10 left.
4: Ten four. 50 going to Elizabeth Clark's trailer.
3: Do you know what lot number that is?
4: Yeah, 127.

0: Iri, coja.
1: You got it. See, I see. All right, girl. Turn on your real quick. Attach the call. 10-8 for now.
0: 10-4 tonight.

0: 6 and 20, are you 10-2?
1: Yeah, 10-2, we'll be 10-8 from here, UTL.
0: 10-4. Do you want left on it? That's 10-60, or just clear all together?
1: Yeah, we'll clear for now.
0: Cover.
2: 6 from 5.
1: Good.
2: Do you think they're still on foot? Like, not too far away. Come down with the drone.
1: I'm not sure. They may have went to a residence across the street from Casey's, or they may went down under the train track area.
2: No.

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0: Yeah, it's Kewaunee traffic.
1: 20, go ahead.
0: 2100 block of Highway 92, 28 through Iowa, Henry Zebra Sam 497, repeating Henry Zebra Sam 497.

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0: 241 Adam Nora 0392 repeating. 241 Adam Nora 0392.
1: Jonathan Reese, this is 74 valid Class C Charles, no endorsements or restrictions out of Washington near RIS 73.
0: 10-4, thank you.

0: Yeah, that 1206 East Main. For just a minute here. Speak with the owner. 9 will be out with me.
1: Don't worry.

0: Tanager's ticker report of a 1050 PD only Carver Sphere right in front of 1619 Highway 5, 1619 Highway 5. It's going to be a gray Dodge Avenger in the southbound lanes off the travel portion. No airbags, no injuries. The deer is in the ditch still needing 42.
1: Johnny, all right. I'll take care of it.
0: Tower.
1: 9 from 20. We're down here. Do you want us to do it? That's up to you guys, I guess. Stand for it, we'll do it.
0: Nine starts.
1: 9 from 6. We're having printer issues. If you wouldn't mind taking care of that.
2: County, you can put me back on it.
0: February.

0: 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The 28th is going to be Nora Zebra John 336, NZJ 336.
1: Expression 1 of 20, 27 on a gray 2013 Dodge Avenger, registered to Tara Morris out of Knoxville.

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0: Can you get a hold of Red Rock Towing for resending this request?
1: Ever?
0: Oh,
1: give it a try.

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1: 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Sir Taylor Moore of Knoxville, date of birth 2002. He is the defendant in no contact order with one female party.

0: tried a number I found for Red Rock Towing and no answer. Online it says they're closed until 7 a.m.
1: Type Lambert.
0: Somewhere.

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0: So has that vehicle reported you tonight?
1: Never.

0: Knoxville City Rescue, Knoxville City Rescue. You're needed at 1904 West Howard Street, 1904 West Howard Street for a 76-year-old female with a change in mental status. Knoxville City Rescue, Knoxville City Rescue. You're needed at 1904 West Howard Street, 1904 West Howard Street for a 76-year-old female with a change in mental status. Time on page 2345.
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0: 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The second one will be 369 Adam Robert 7990. 369 AR 7990.

0: Gary Young at 1024 Valley Class C Charles, no endorsements restriction. B-Boy at Appellate Year Brick 2007. 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Is the defendant in one no contact order with a female? First name, Natalie.
1: 10-4.

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0: 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See if they're 1074.

0: Brandon Pettijohn is 1074 suspended for withdrawals and in effect out of Knoxville. Number 88, Jill Mitchell 1074. Valid. Not in Knoxville, number 71.
1: Just having a little fire down the shore, we'll be fine.
0: Oh, yeah, 27 might work.
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0: 27 goes back to Jack Bunnell. 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
1: 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That's the 1/12 for no child return.
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0: 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The 28 will be Queen X-Ray Victor 498. 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
1: 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Air 43 is, between the last 12, one for speed, one for seatbelt.
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0: Queen Nora Henry 057, QNH 057.
1: Twenty-eight comes back to a 2016 Jeep Grand Cherokee X version 227, Archer 2, Mitchell Elliott, out of Des Moines.

0: I'll be out of the vehicle at Grace Church. It appears it's 10:46. It's a 28 is Queen Robert Victor 970. QRB 970.
1: 88
2: 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Sony 30 the 28 comes back to a gray 2015. Hyundai Tucson, expiration 327, register 2 and Ahmed Imran at West of Mike.

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0: the RO was?
1: The RO comes back to an Ahmed Imran out of West Des Moines. He's 1024 Valen.
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0: That'll be 10-8. Everything appeared 10-2. He had a serpentine belt go out. He has a buddy coming to pick him up.
1: 10-4.
0: 3:43. I advised him to call the church in the morning, and so they're aware.
1: Copy, 73.

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1: Good, Eddie.
0: I'll be northbound on Main Street by Lincoln. 28 will be Ocean George Charles 426. Again, Ocean George Charles 426. Should come back to a white Chevy pickup.
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1: Any 27 on Novus Rodriguez Sanchez comes back 1074 valid class C, no endorsement restrictions, and a Grinnell date of birth 1978. 343 has one last toll for speed and driving the wrong way.
0: 10-4, thank you.

0: County Crime Stick, report of a burglar at Dollar General Melcher, 114 North Main Street. Entry, exit, front door alarm. No contact has been made with key holder. I'll try getting a hold of him.
1: Nine starts.
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0: Seven.

0: 5-9-3-43. I attempted contact with the key holder, James. No answer. I did leave a voicemail.
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0: for expiration 12/2026 on the black 2009 Feb 97 registered April Lavic and Las Blusa. April 1074 Valen. Uber 78.
1: 10-4. I'm going to be out with that just in Manhattan County.
0: Never.

0: of Mary Khalifa. I was able to make contact with one of the key holders, Stacy. She advised that she's in Knoxville and unable to respond. She advised that if you do get there and there's an open door or something, to just have you secure it until the morning.
1: Power.

0: 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I want to run.
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0: 171, B-boy, 3333. 171, BB, 3333.

0: Justin Patton is 1074 valid Class C Charles on endorsements and restrictions on law school senior number 77. Is the defendant in one NCO? Protect parties of female.
1: Definitely.

0: Kevin, can you also attach the female arm?
1: Number, she's 1074, valid. Class C, Charles. Out of hospital, we'll see her, 78.

0: firing, can't you?
1: If that was for 9, I'm 10-2 at the moment.
0: It was for 5.
2: Howdy, I'm 10-2. I'll be 10-8. Everything's 10-2.
0: Tower. Nine, do you need someone to start that way?
1: I'll try and decide that.
0: Different.

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0: Go on.

Hello, ambulance needed at 507 Maple for a 64-year-old female who fell and needs lift assistance. 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

pedals, just rear 43. The RP for the EMS that I just paged out was Keith. We have a bulletin. Basically, when I'm going to try running him.

0: Did you run the car?
1: Copy. I'll fix the bulletin. He's just 99 out of Avenues County, and it's no extradition. It's only into the bordering county. It's...
0: Run her too.
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0: Oi, Trevor.
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0: You need to meet on Oskaloosa and South Clark Street. The 28 will be Henry Victor Mary 332. Again, Henry Victor Mary 332. Should come back to a dark colored Toyota Camry.
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0: 27 on Douglas. Courtney comes back 1074 valid. Class C restriction be void. Out of Moravia, date of birth 1966.
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1: Go ahead, Eddie.
0: 163 eastbound, I'll be by mile marker 42, still number 28.

0: 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Robert Charles 070 should come back to a gray GMC.
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0: 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Again, 171, Charles Charles, 6590. Should come up to Joseph.

0: 27 on Joseph Simmons. Simmons comes back 1074 valid, Class C, restriction J. John, Ida, out of Newton, date of birth, 1991.
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0: You can show me on University and West 5th Street. Be behind a gray Chevy pickup truck. The 28 will be Mary Adam Tom 365. Again, Mary Adam Tom 365.
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0: Xander, Regent 1074, about Class C Charles, no nurses restrictions, I'm sure it's in the year of 2003.
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1: 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It was broken.
0: 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Can you open up the teleport?
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1: Tell us, 70.
0: 70, go ahead.
1: That was a DAV. It's like a flat tire on Washington. The just right in front of Quick Star. Stand by.
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1: What's your status?
0: We're all 10-8. Vehicle's back on its way, got the spare on.
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0: Can I have you make a call for a juvenile at middle school? 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

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He does not have any injuries, just needs help getting up. 833 KAM 266.

0: Pella ambulance. 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
1: Penny Curtis just took an incomplete 911 mapping out in the 2400 block of Old Highway 92.
2: County 17, I'll start that way.
1: Super.

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Knoxville Rescue, needed at Westridge for a 100-year-old male, shortness of breath, and had a fall a few days ago. 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

0: County Crisis took an incomplete 911 at 1417 Oregon Street. 1417 Oregon Street. 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The line is busy.
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0: In the 41, westbound Ocean Noir Union, 378, ONU, 378, White Chevy.
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Advised her body is numb. Very vision.

0: Attention, Knoxville Union, 701 West Street in Harvey, 701 West Street in Harvey. 26-year-old female, not feeling well, body is numb, blurry vision.
1: 10936, showing us how to KX, 0.3.

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1: Copy, 76-year-old.
2: Hi,
0: sir. Sure.
3: County 17, I can still tell you here in a little bit. Number 27, what are you?
0: Yeah.
3: 699XX3028, 699XX0028.
0: It's 74 valid class C, no endorsements and restrictions, Timothy Hall of Knoxville.

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1: Zero.
2: Well, we're going to be 10-8 here in about 2.5 minutes. I can take care of that.
0: Yeah, 10-8.

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1: Go ahead.
0: Amber Muir and 240th, Quinn Robert Adam, 307, QRA, 307, Honda Odyssey.
1: Copy, 84.
2: County, sorry, we'll find out it was a warning speed for that last stop.
1: Didn't work.

0: Alright, so can I get the arrow back marked?
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0: Several.

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1: The 27 comes back to a Connor Folkers, who is 1074, valid, Class C, endorsements L. Lincoln, no restrictions, date of birth, 2004.
0: Double.
2: Shoot.
1: Door

0: anything, background noise or otherwise?
1: No background noise, came in and then hung up.
0: 10-4. It was showing right there in the bank though, or just in that, near that intersection.
1: The address given was 1022 West Pleasant, which is the bank.
0: Hey, well,
1: 10-4.

0: 101. I assume there's no history with that number that it came in on.
1: Associated with it, but it knocked out in that area.
2: Johnny, we just made contact with a bank employee. She was trying to call a customer, put an extra one in, wasn't able to disconnect in time. Everything's 10-2, Lieutenant.
1: Confirm.
0: 101, St. Pauli, Lieutenant.
1: Door.
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0: Plainfield traffic.
1: Go ahead.
0: Highway 5 westbound. Oregon 28291 Ocean George Queen. 291, excuse me, Queen George Queen. Oregon.

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0: 10, 4.

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1: Contact 694 to an Ian Holdings LLC. 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Please come a Nissan.
0: Yeah, 27 number through Colorado.

0: 12, it comes back to Ian Holdings, LLC. It's a rental company.
1: 10-4, 27 by number through Colorado.
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2: ISP 287 is out on a traffic stop with a semi driver, or with a driver, 10200 located. It could be Highway 218 southbound at 220th Street. We'll be on the off ramp. He's checking for a second routine, also requesting the animal control for a large dog that's in the cab.
3: 10-4, we'll get something wrong.
2: 10-4, 9-30.

87 from Pella. 87, I am on a 911 for a domestic at 115 Primrose Lane. The caller stated that the male there has put his hands on her and is trying to keep her kids away. He does not have any weapons.

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0: appellate officers.
1: For your information, the male has left in a maroon Ford Edge. The caller does not know the license plate on that.
2: 8-7-10-4. Do we know a direction of travel or where he might have gone?
1: Negative.
2: Have one.

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0: 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We got a second one as well. 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

0: 84, the first 28 comes back to a white Chrysler Town and Country, registered to a Shelby Carroll, expiration 08 of 2026. The second 28 comes back to a red Chevy, registered to a Tyler Hynek, expiration 01 of 2027.
1: 10-4. Can I get both arrows back?
0: Copy, 84.
2: Can you make a call for service at the bus line? 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
3: 10-4.

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0: 84, the first 20 comes back to a Tyler Hynek, 1074, valid, Class C, no endorsements, restrictions, beat boy, date of birth 1999. The second 27 comes back to a Shelby Carroll, who is 1074, valid, Class C, no endorsements, restrictions, beat boy, date of birth 2002.
1: Oh, four. Is there any no contact orders in place?
0: Negative.
2: Four from you, 1-8, 10-2.
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1: Denver.

0: Do you have any contact information for Tyler?
1: We have a phone number. I can mock it to you.
0: Four. Can you mock it to you as well?

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1: 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They'll reply.

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1: Clucky Charles, no endorsements, restrictions, B-Boy. Taylor Larson, Dallas Center, year of birth, 1998.

0: County 115, I'll be out with the 1061 at the PD.
1: Yep.
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3: 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We're both going to be en route to the PD. I'll be interviewing him.
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0: Bella from 75.
1: 75, go ahead.
0: So I'm going to be 10-8. I provided the victim with some domestic violence information and some counseling information. It'll be 10-8.
1: Copy, 75.

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0: 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Bye.

0: County 115.
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0: I'll be 10-8. The subject was frustrated with her ID card saying that they printed it wrong because it said 2025. I informed her that it was 2026 and she left. 10-8.
1: Never. Uh-huh.

0: Fowler from 81.
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0: 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She stopped by her mom's work at Fastenal. I'm out there with her.
1: Copy, 81.
2: Hello, you sir. I mean tonight.
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0: 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Just a return PBX in reference of a welfare check and possible elder abuse.
1: 10-4, I'll grab it off the shield.
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1: Negative, we do not.

0: 10-4, if a deputy can be respond. This would be a just traffic stop, trooper advised you to 10-2.
1: Ten four. I'll have him head that way.

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2: 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I'll be 76 to 1207 Gebhardt Street, apartment 1 for a welfare check.
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0: Good.
1: 218, Adam David, 5486, repeating 218, AD, 5486.
0: Jump, or if I find one, do you want it posted to mock or over the radio?
1: Posted to mock would be great. Thank you.
0: Jump.
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1: Who are they on? Iowa County, can you take out North English QRS to 10927 Highway 149? 13-year-old male was struck by his grandfather in the head. He's complaining of head pain. I have a deputy en route as well as our ambulance. Again, 10927 Highway 149 North English.

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0: Okay, so I got 9:28 when you're ready.
1: Right here, I'm also having a hard time getting a return on this Indiana 28.
0: 10-4.
1: On another 28.
0: 10-4, out of Iowa. 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

0: County 115, I have another 27 by number to add.
1: Go ahead.
0: 624, Adam Henry, 7186, repeating 624-88-7186.
1: Four valid crossing Charles on darkness restrictions. B boy on a Christina McCarty at a Knoxville. Year of course 1985.
0: 10-4. I'll be 10-8. Christina was the neighbor that helps take care of Kenneth. Kenneth is 10-2. She was provided resources to try to help Kenneth out.
1: 10-4.

0: 1181 for reference.
1: Hey, you want to go ahead?
0: Washington, East, First, West, Fido, William, Union, 368, IWU, 368, Sherman, Colorado.
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0: call him, really. Somebody's on the RO, call him, please.
1: Hey, you want me, 27 comes to a Kyle Hamilton, who is 1074 valid, Class C, endorsements L. Lincoln, no restrictions, date of birth, 1982.

0: Oh, middle traffic. Vermeer, East Tapeless. Sam Adam Ida Lincoln Robert S A I L R. A black Toyota Tundra.
1: Today, I got her number.
2: 10-4. I'll grab it off the shield.
1: Anyone?
0: Yeah, we turn on the East 6 one for me.
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81 comes back to a Savannah Mills with 1074 valid, Class C, no endorsements, no restrictions. Multiple priors in the last year. Date of birth, 1996.

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0: 87, I have a call. This is in regards to the domestic. Also, the original reporter called back. She's trying to get her stuff from the house. However, the suspect is currently in the house and has locked them out of the house.

0: 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Are both parties at the house right now?
1: The caller stated she was had went to the house. And she is currently in her car. She can't get into the house because she's locked out.
0: I'll head over there.
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Hello, ambulance. You are needed at 604 East 2nd Street, apartment 217, for a 64-year-old female who has chest pains and is having a hard time breathing. She does have a history of lung disease. 1204 KAM 266.

Ocala Ambulance. You are needed at 604 East 2nd Street, Apartment 217, for a 64-year-old female who is having chest pains and a hard time breathing. She does have a history of lung disease. 1204 KM 266.

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Clay Rescue, you're needed at 1557 Highway T-17, 1557 Highway T-17 for a 50-year-old male, dizzy.

0: Clay Rescue. Clay Rescue, you're needed at 1557 Highway P17. 1557 Highway P17 for a 50-year-old male, dizzy.
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0: Knoxville Rescue. Knoxville Rescue, you're needed at 1561 Highway T-17, 1561 Highway T-17, for a 50-year-old male who's dizzy and not feeling well.
1: Karen, I just said, we're out.
0: Ten four, 9:36 en route.

County 15, I'll be at 1203 Lincoln. 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

County from 13. He's saying he's 10-2. 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I told him I can give him a ride home here.

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1: County 936,
0: go ahead. He's just driving on scene.
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0: County. 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He was down to about 80 and he's back up in the 90s now.
1: Two more.

County 19, I'm here at 1561. 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So I'll swing up there and check that out.

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1: Good.
0: You're out to 110 South Brooks. Beginning is 6664, 6664, and my ending will be the same.
1: Yeah.

0: 13, turning 15.
1: County, go ahead. I'll be 10-8.
0: 10-4, just 43. He is a 10-0.
1: 10-4. We've had him in the deal a couple times. He was grateful for the ride, and 10-8.

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2: County 936.
1: Yeah.
2: 936 is back in. Clay's gonna be doing transport.

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1: And?
0: 924 being route to Knoxville Hospital.

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1: Go ahead.
0: 84, I took a report at 1210 East Vermeer Road, Vermeer Plant 1, for an accident, property damage. There are no injuries. They just need a report taken.
1: 10-4, me and Rogue.

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1: 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He's entered a patrol team.
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1: The RO comes back as a McKenzie Sewell. He's 1074, valid Class C. No endorsements, no restrictions. Date of birth, 1998.
2: And 24.
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2: 924, 24 would be clear of the hospital and route back to Tracy.

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0: Mary Robert Sam, 807, MRS, 807. That should be the other vehicle info. Can I get back the owner, Austin?
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274, the 27 comes back to an Austin Newell. 1074, valid. Class C. No endorsements. Restrictions. J. John. Date of birth. 1995. Mm-hmm.

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1: New Bolton, Highway 5, Missouri 28, Robert Edward 1, Boy 8, X-ray. 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
0: Copy, 81. Comes back 1074, expiration 227 on a gray Ford Mustang. Can this loop please cordon?
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1: Will do.

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She needs help getting up. 1333 KAM 266.

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0: still good.
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0: Pippin, section 24 Dallas, Class C Charles, no endorsements and restrictions, out of a 21 year, birth 1949.
1: Tower. Got his little papers.
0: Good.
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1: Thanks.
0: Can you please back on the call for the phone? 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

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No status needed.

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0: 加油了，
1: Yes.
0: We'll be 10A from the bus barn. Spoke with the driver about the complaint. Everything 10-2.
1: So.
2: Knoxville Office, just have a request for an officer at 414 West Rock Island Street. 414 West Rock Island Street. The caller says she took two dogs that were malnourished and abused, and now the people are at her house knocking on the doors and walls, and the caller does not feel safe.
3: One, six,
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0: County Cars and Knoxville officers, are you direct with the mass mock message?
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0: 10-4. We're trying to get an answer here at the door. Nobody's coming to the door.
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0: Coming back 1074 Valley, question Charles, endorsements L. Lincoln, no restrictions, Michael Nelson, Knoxville, year of birth 1986.
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1: No, 46 vehicle, 163 westbound by 43.
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0: I was taking a report of a reckless driver. Be a white truck with a trailer and a lawn tractor on it. Northbound from Highway 5 from T-17. Complaint's been all over the roadway.
1: Okay, this is 76.
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1: Yes.
0: To replace a bearing on the trailer. I'll be here for traffic control.
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0: We are disconnecting with the caller. So she is headed to Pella.
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0: Knox Saucers. A report of a suspicious sound. Thought it might have been a gunshot. 4th and Montgomery. 4th and Montgomery area.
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1: County 113, we're in the PD, we heard it. It sounded like a loud firework or something, construction, dropping a large piece of metal.
2: So, I checked the lift across the street in the city parking lot. This is usually the time they're coming back, they make a lot of noise.
1: Done for. I'll run out there real quick.

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0: 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Have you been contacted by Warren County for a structure fire?
1: Getting ready to page out now.
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1: Yeah, I'm 13, I'll be 10-8. Walked around the area, nothing standing out to me.

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1: Consent 74 valid class D, David, endorsement 3, no restrictions. Brigham Livingston, Ottumwa, year of birth 1987.
0: Yeah.

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1: Go for Des Moines State.
0: Des Moines State, IC 414 is in Eddyville. Could you have him head to the 1100 block of Highway 137 north of Cargill? I have a motorcycle versus car.
2: Where did you?
1: That far.

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1: Go ahead.
0: So 936 arrived at Mercy downtown, ending miles 38.4.
1: Ten four.

0: Axle Rescue, Knoxville Rescue. You're needed at 604 West Larson, 604 West Larson. For a 92-year-old female that has fallen uninjured, needing lift assist. Attention, Knoxville Rescue, Knoxville Rescue. You're needed at 604 West Larson, 604 West Larson. 92-year-old female that has fallen uninjured, needing lift assist.
1: Thirty West Drive.

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0: PD-1, would you head to McDonald's for a vehicle unlock? The vehicle is a Dodge Grand Caravan. It does not currently have plates because the owner just bought it.
1: I have 343. We got the trailer fixed. This should be on the way forward.
0: Copy, 81.

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1: You can put me on CFS 012-292, 012-292. Yeah, vehicle inspection at Langstrath.
0: Sure.

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Temp tag 28 is going to be Adam Frank Robert, 0483 to Iowa. Again, temp tag AFR 0483.

0: If you'll have to bring it down, that scale is broken.
1: Copy that. You want to come, it might be easier for you to identify packaging.
0: That'll probably up.

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1: Yeah, what's your name?
2: Good. He's just back in public assist. So.
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2: 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I'll also be on a traffic stop. Robson, Lincoln.

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1: Good.
0: Houston 936, clear, Mercy, en route back to Knoxville.
1: Oh.
0: Marion K 939. If you want advice, Burlington Northern Santa Fe, the railroad crossing at Roach is down, no train in sight. I think they've got some malfunctioning gates.
1: Edward, we've taken a call on it, we're getting one of them.
0: Edward, thank you.

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1: Well, I'm going to take care of it.
0: Denver, thanks.
2: What was the location for the dog pickup?
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1: Tell the PD just called over about you serving an NCO. Are you able to do that here soon?
0: 10-4, I'm 76 here after this inspection.
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Pella Ambulance. We received a iPhone crash detection report at 1707 Washington Street near Walmart. The iPhone sounded like it was on the side of the road. You could hear cars driving by. 1712 KM 260.

0: Hello, ambulance. You're needed at 1707 Washington Street for a iPhone crash detection. It sounded like the iPhone was on the side of the road. You could hear cars driving by. 1713 KAM 266.
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Tower Ambulance, you are needed for an ambulance transfer from 404 Jefferson Street, telemedicine, to Mercy with a paramedic, 1715 KAM 26A.

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0: Number 5, 6, and 9 are sent to you.
1: Uh-huh.

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0: So 936 back in Knoxville, back in service.
1: So.

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1: Go ahead.
0: You just also want to make a note on that CFS at this time the protected party has been notified.
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0: I'm leaving the Warren County Jail with 11 en route back to the Sheriff's Office, starting mileage 020119.
1: Trevor.
0: County Day 27.
1: Go ahead.
0: Leaving Warren County Jail, starting mileage 58434.
1: Turn 4.

0: 211. 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
1: Tavor 11-43, you went over Pella PD.
0: Yeah, I probably realized that. Thank you.
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3: 81, I took a report, a request for a welfare check at 1000 Hazel Street, apartment 13D. The caller requested a welfare check on a Michael Waite. He stated that he has a known drinking issue and has been making comments about wanting to drink and not wake up.
2: Yeah,

0: All right, counter 211.
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0: County, we're back home. If you need email times, please.
1: Yeah, we're

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1: Both units will be 10-8. He checks 10-2. He's going to reach out to that friend and let him know that he's okay.
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